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19: When I was growing up in Alabama, we didn't have cowboys. 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
2: 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About the shack outside the game. 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

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Debbie Deb versus Michael McDonald. One says lookout weekend, the other already booked a condo.

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Mm-hmm. Mm-hmm. 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

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Stevie B versus Little River Band. 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

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Drum machines on one side, sax solos on the other. 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

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Stevie B or the Doobie Brothers? One says dance club, the other says 3-day weekend at the lake.

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Shannon versus Air Supply. One says, let the music play. 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

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Cynthia versus Robbie Dupree. One brought the dance floor, the other brought loafers with no socks.

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TKA versus Rupert Holmes. One brought freestyle, the other brought a pina colada and several questionable personal

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Sweet Sensation versus George Benson. Neon Spandex meets a dinner reservation at 7:15.

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102.7 Bob FM's Freestyle versus Yacht Rock Labor Day weekend. Lizette Melendez versus Orleans. One says together forever. The other says stay.

0: 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Two sounds, one weekend, you decide. Hits, and more hits from the 80s, 90s, and whatever.
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0: like it. Right. No diggity, no doubt. Yeah. Black Street Productions. We out. Right. We out.
1: 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Debbie Deb versus Michael McDonald. One says lookout weekend, the other already booked the condo.

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Exposé versus the Doobie Brothers. 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

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The Cover Girls versus the Doobie Brothers. 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

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Shannon versus Air Supply. One says, let the music play. 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

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Sweet Sensation versus George Benson. 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

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Lizette Melendez versus Orleans. One says together forever. The other says still the one.

always knowing he'd be great at something. Who knew it'd be bad decisions? This is Bob FM, playing the best of the 80s.

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Debbie Deb versus Michael McDonald. One says lookout weekend, the other already booked a condo.

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Exposé versus the Doobie Brothers. Finally, the rivalry absolutely nobody asked for.

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Stevie B or the Doobie Brothers? One says dance club, the other says 3-day weekend at the lake.

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Shannon versus Air Supply. One says, let the music play. The other says,

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Sweet Sensation versus George Benson. Neon Spandex meets a dinner reservation at 7:15.

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Lizette Melendez versus Orleans. One says together forever. 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

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Debbie Deb versus Michael McDonald. One says lookout weekend, the other already booked a condo.

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Exposé versus the Doobie Brothers. Finally, the rivalry absolutely nobody asked for.

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102.7 Bob FM's Freestyle versus Yacht Rock Labor Day Weekend. Stevie B versus Little River Band. 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

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Drum machines on one side, sax solos on the other. America

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Stevie B or the Doobie Brothers? One says dance club, the other says 3-day weekend at the lake.

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Shannon versus Air Supply. One says, let the music play. The other says,

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TKA versus Rupert Holmes. One brought freestyle. The other brought a pina colada and several questionable personal ads.

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